I said, hold up. 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I said I'm trapped inside the ghetto and I ain't proud to admit it. Institutionalized, I could still kill me a nigga, so what?

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2: Would it be fair for me to be competing on the boys' team? 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
5: That's so unfair. 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
6: Where do you locate that so-called right to be included? 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
2: If I didn't have the sports to clear my mind, I don't think I would be here today.
7: Changing the Game begleitet drei Transgender Highschool Athletes auf ihrem Weg durch Wettkämpfe, Schulalltag und die Herausforderungen des Erwachsenwerdens. Ob auf der Skipiste, der Laufbahn oder der Ringermatte. Sarah, Andrea und Mac kämpfen nicht nur um sportliche Erfolge, sondern auch um Sichtbarkeit und ihren Platz in einer oft kontrovers geführten Debatte.
3: If I didn't see Andrea coming out running as a girl, I wouldn't have come out and run as a girl. Andrea showed me you don't have to hide.
2: I deserve equal rights and to be a part of everyone else's normal lives.
8: I am 17 years old and I happen to be transgender.
9: If sport gives these young kids an opportunity to be and to live in their truth, how dare we take that away from them?
3: I just feel amazing. I get to be who I am.
10: If you run the whole race like this, it's gonna be something to watch.

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And you can't take my peace. Giving all my haters love. And now they loving me. These girls can't take my mud. Pretty face, but a bitch so mean.

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2: Would it be fair for me to be competing on the boys' team? 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That's who I am.
3: Track has given me a sense of self-worth, self-confidence.
4: On your mark.
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5: That's so unfair. It is totally a male biology.
6: Where do you locate that so-called right to be included? 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
2: If I didn't have the sports to clear my mind, I don't think I would be here today.
7: Changing the Game begleitet drei Transgender Highschool Athletes auf ihrem Weg durch Wettkämpfe, Schulalltag und die Herausforderungen des Erwachsenwerdens. Ob auf der Skipiste, der Laufbahn oder der Ringermatte. Sarah, Andrea und Mac kämpfen nicht nur um sportliche Erfolge, sondern auch um Sichtbarkeit und ihren Platz in einer oft kontrovers geführten Debatte.
3: If I didn't see Andrea coming out running as a girl, I wouldn't have come out and run as a girl. Andrea showed me you don't have to hide.
2: I deserve equal rights and to be a part of everyone else's normal lives.
8: I am 17 years old and I happen to be transgender.
9: If sport gives these young kids an opportunity to be and to live in their truth, how dare we take that away from them?
3: I just feel amazing. I get to be who I am.
10: If you run the whole race like this, it's gonna be something to watch.
7: Die bewegende Dokumentation erzählt von Mut, Identität und der verbindenden Kraft des Sports. 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
1: Being transgender is not a choice.
2: Would it be fair for me to be competing on the boys' team? No, I am a girl. That's who I am.

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0: They could say whatever they wanted.
1: Set.
0: But at the end of the day, I'm still running on the female team.
2: That's so unfair. It is totally a male biology.
3: Where do you locate that so-called right to be included? They don't have the right. 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
4: If I didn't have the sports to clear my mind, I don't think I would be here today.
5: Changing the Game begleitet drei Transgender Highschool Athletes auf ihrem Weg durch Wettkämpfe, Schulalltag und die Herausforderungen des Erwachsenwerdens. Ob auf der Skipiste, der Laufbahn oder der Ringermatte. Sarah, Andrea und Mac kämpfen nicht nur um sportliche Erfolge, sondern auch um Sichtbarkeit und ihren Platz in einer oft kontrovers geführten Debatte.
0: If I didn't see Andrea coming out running as a girl, I wouldn't have come out and run as a girl. Andrea showed me you don't have to hide.
4: I deserve equal rights and to be a part of everyone else's normal lives.
6: I am 17 years old and I happen to be transgender.
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0: I just feel amazing. I get to be who I am.
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5: Die bewegende Dokumentation erzählt von Mut, Identität und der verbindenden Kraft des Sports. Es geht um junge Menschen mit großen Träumen, viel Talent und dem Wunsch, einfach sein zu können, wer sie sind. 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
2: Would it be fair for me to be competing on the boys' team? 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
3: Track has given me a sense of self-worth, self-confidence.
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3: They could say whatever they wanted.
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3: But at the end of the day, I'm still running on the female team.
5: That's so unfair. 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
6: Where do you locate that so-called right to be included? 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
2: If I didn't have the sports to clear my mind, I don't think I would be here today.
7: Changing the Game begleitet drei Transgender Highschool Athletes auf ihrem Weg durch Wettkämpfe, Schulalltag und die Herausforderungen des Erwachsenwerdens. Ob auf der Skipiste, der Laufbahn oder der Ringermatte. Sarah, Andrea und Mac kämpfen nicht nur um sportliche Erfolge, sondern auch um Sichtbarkeit und ihren Platz in einer oft kontrovers geführten Debatte.
3: If I didn't see Andrea coming out running as a girl, I wouldn't have come out and run as a girl. Andrea showed me you don't have to hide.
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7: Die bewegende Dokumentation erzählt von Mut, Identität und der verbindenden Kraft des Sports. Es geht um junge Menschen mit großen Träumen, viel Talent und dem Wunsch, einfach sein zu können, wer sie sind. 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

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Jane Hancock, you doing your thing. But I think it's time for a little smoke break. 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
1: Summertime, Herr Preddy.
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0: Yeah, he's out there in the backyard. 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
1: Look at them up there in the window, looking at me down here. Boy, wouldn't they be surprised if they knew what I'm planning for them. A great new super production featuring a great superstar.
2: Rare and well done.

0: Hello there, and welcome to the exciting world of HIP. This is a new departure in language instruction for English-speaking people who want to talk to and be understood by jazz musicians, hipsters, beatniks, juvenile delinquents, and the criminal fringe. The twilight world of the American hipster is an important American subculture with a language all its own.
1: Yes, it came from outer space to fill the world with terror, to bring you unforgettable suspense. What was it? Where did it come from? Who were the all-powerful creatures it brought from outer space? And what did they want on Earth? You can learn the amazing answer only when you see the most thrilling picture in years. It came from outer space. In the astonishing realism of three dimension, with objects coming right out of the screen, so real they almost touched.

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And I hope the protection stays with me for the night. You know where I'm going to now? Western Kingston. I'm going into Seaview Gardens. All Jamaicans, hand in the air.

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